0: nowhere. 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Hold me.
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0: We're talking about real love, clean bandit on this one. Jesse Glynn is playing at exactly 14 minutes past the hour of 6 in the morning right here on your Maximum Music Station. But above all, a station made for Kampala, 97 FM Radio City. Good morning, Kampala. Good morning, Uganda. And good morning to the entire world. It's a fresh Thursday, 28th of May, 2026. And just like the hashtag, Throwback Thursday is upon us. And we know the best way to do that. That is courtesy of some oldies, some beautiful sounds that will keep you reminiscing. But above all, as the show unfolds, we talk about the best information you need to kickstart your day. Lots and lots of updates right here on Breakfast in the City. Derek is my name. I got Charlie with me. And yes, we're going to be rowing this boat, just the two of us, till 10 in the morning. Our counterpart is a bit under the weather, but we do pray for a quick recovery to her. Good morning to you, Charlie.
1: Good morning.
0: Welcome aboard, man.
1: Thursday morning. This is the last Thursday of this month, by the way, in case you didn't know. So you better throw it back as early as you can.
0: Yeah.
1: Look into your, your what they call them, them booklets that you people write,
0: journals.
1: Yes, journals, yeah. Or, notebooks, whatnot, and be like, hey, this person here.
0: Yeah.
1: 2026 a bit different, man.
0: I think my journal thinks I died, man. I last wrote in that guy like 3 months ago. I need to revisit it. You just hit me that, at the end of this week, actually, it's going to be 5 months into the year, Charlie.
1: Oh, yeah. We are starting.
0: What's going on? The year is running so fast.
1: So in case you told yourself you'd be accomplishing anything, well, we are 5 months in.
0: Yeah, we are five months in.
1: So, guys, wake up because, man, hey, you have life continues. And did you ever know that, when you're done with studies and whatnot, there's a way in which years just keep running fast.
0: Oh, yeah, they just speed away. That's called reality.
1: It hits you.
0: It's a welcome aboard. Buckle up.
1: You're like, hey, this week has gone. Hey, man, this month has gone. Hey, man, this year has gone.
0: I think that's one of the most used statements among adults. The week has gone. The month has gone.
1: But the bills keep coming.
0: Oh, yeah. They never stop coming. But talking about the bills coming, you shouldn't stop the hassle as well. So as you get your day started, don't you forget, like I always say, get out of bed, get onto the knees, say your prayer, and do what you got to do with a lot of gratitude and fairness. Trust me, man, at one particular point, as you do what you do and God does the rest, it will definitely pay off. So get into the day. For Breakfast in the City is here. When we do return, we open calls for the Alabad Call.

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0: Minutes past the hour of 6 in the morning, the 28th of May 2026 is here. Maroon 5 is in the background as well with Wiz Khalifa, and this one is called Payphone. Bring us straight into that particular moment where you get to ring our studio lines, pick up that phone and hit us up 0703 and 0786979797. Let us know who you're waking up this lovely Thursday.
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2: Morning.
1: How are you?
2: I'm fine, how are you?
1: Who are you waking up this morning?
2: Yes, Patrick, you want to me? You know, I'm going to want to me.
1: Yes, Patrick,
2: I'm going to tell you. I just want to tell you.
1: Go asking, I'm chin to chin.
2: I'm a good person. I'm
1: a good person.
2: I mean, this is a church that I'm not going to go to the school. I'm going to go to the school. I'm going to go to the school.
1: Big up on yourself, Patrick. Walai. Thank you for calling 0703-0786-979797.
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3: Yo, good morning to you.
0: Good morning.
3: How are you?
0: We're very okay, Babaluku. What's going on?
3: I don't know. And when we tell Kamenei.
0: Al Kamenei Babaluku.
3: Ayatollah. I don't know. I'm not going to be able to do it. Love music.
1: 0703-0786-979797. Who are you waking up this morning?
0: All new ministers.
1: Hey.
0: You have to wake up, my guys. You have to wake up. This regime, no sleeping. Yeah, and positions apparently were given in a strategic way.
1: Very.
0: So that means you have a role to play.
1: Yeah. Chisanja.
0: No sleep. They catch you sleeping, Kichwa down.
1: Back over.
0: Kampala, let's wake up and go make some.

0: Ken Brown featuring Marshmello. The song is Miles on It, and we're putting miles on this baby on a Thursday morning. Good morning to you. It is the 28th day of May 2026, a quarter to 7 a.m. Good morning. Breakfast in the City is the name of the show. My name is Charlie. I got Derek with me, and it's about the time that we took you around the world.
1: Well, picking it up from what is making headlines all the way from the United States vis-a-vis the situation in Iran, it seems like the ray of hope is definitely dusting away as the U.S. military has come out to carry new strikes on Iran, targeting military site in Bandar Abbas. Now, the U.S. Central Command said its forces also shot down four Iranian one-way attack drones that posed a threat around the Strait of Hormuz. The site in Bandar Abbas was struck as they were about to launch what they have called the fifth drone, and this was confirmed by the U.S. Central Command. Iranian media has also reported that they had explosions to the east of the city. The strikes do come amidst a fragile ceasefire between the U.S. and Iran, and of course negotiations which could be leading to an end of the three-month war that has been happening between these particular two countries. With this particular second attack in 3 days coming in from the U.S., Iran has said that the strikes are definitely going to lead to an answered propositions in regards to them having, this hostility described as an unseen circumstance.
0: You know, when you listen to such things, you start asking yourself, do our leaders really, are they religious? Do they believe in God? Do they listen to themselves? Because, Derek, this is what is bothering me. Congo is battling Ebola right now. These guys are fighting, and we're having heavy costs of fuel. And yet, remember, our economy is a transport economy in Africa here most times. You know, so they don't even think about us, that we need that oil and all those things. I think our leaders need to sit down. Don't we have Africa Union to talk to them and be like, guys,
1: the other day His Excellency Ruto was talking about how the African Union needs to change their agenda if they are to help with the issues that affect Africans. So I feel like it goes beyond our leaders get to discuss, and you're looking at how this situation continuously keeps Africa and the entire world in an imbalance, with prices now of fuel reportedly going as high as 6,400 in Kampala, Uganda, to be very precise. So we can only wait and see how this one does get to unfold. But Iran is not sitting this one down. They have said they will not leave any act of hostility unanswered.
0: We can only pray and imagine things will get better. But away from that, Derek, I'm bringing you back here in Africa. Looks like xenophobia in South Africa is real.
1: Mm-hmm.
0: Yep. Now, what is happening is that 300 Ghanaians, were repatriated, from South Africa and brought back home in Ghana yesterday. The plane landed, the first plane landed because Ghana's government chartered a flight from Johannesburg following a wave of protests against illegal immigration in South Africa. These were about 300 Ghanaians who got back. Now, further departures are expected in the coming days of roughly 800 Ghanaians registered for repatriation. But because xenophobia out of South Africa, so it is real.
1: Okay. I don't know why we have failed to put an end to, this particular act happening in South Africa, because you see some of the videos that we have seen on social media will have some of these people protesting, and they're making it very clear that for them it's not xenophobia. They are accusing the media of actually fronting the word xenophobia. According to them, they are looking out for, illegal immigrants, And there's a whole different conversation if you look at the people who are actually at the forefront of this particular movement. Some of them coming out to say that the movement has now gone beyond what it was supposed to be standing for, Initially, they were apparently looking out for the illegal immigrants, people who come into the country without documents and they take on all these other jobs. But then apparently, from what we are seeing, it seems like the scope has now broadened to just any other immigrant or foreigner that is in South Africa, whether African, whether not African.
0: For me, my takeaway, Derek, is that there is a lingering problem. There is no smoke without fire. So if they said initially they were fighting immigrants, now it has morphed into xenophobia.
1: Yeah.
0: You know, that means what is the government doing?
1: What is the government doing?
0: How can this get out of hand?
1: They seem to be, you know, responsible for especially these, you know, foreigners that keep coming into the country, you know. So it's a lot of unanswered questions in there, but you have it for the headlines making news right here on Breakfast in the City from across the globe.

wrapping up the first hour breakfast in the city. 7 minutes to 7 a.m. Good morning. We're broadcasting live in Bugalobi on www.radiocity.ug. Breakfast in the City is the name of the show. We start at 6 a.m. and take you all the way till 10 a.m. 1 hour down, three to go in the next. We're talking stories in Uganda. We're letting you rot in a bad idea. And we have a sports update with Peter Taipu. Good morning.

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1: How about a Thursday like this one, man? I'm talking about Stormzy, and the song is called The Weeknd, playing at 8 minutes past the hour of 7 in the morning. Welcoming you to the second hour of the show. Derek is my name. I got Charlie with me, and this is Breakfast in the City. 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
2: Now, yesterday we had a presser from the permanent secretary, the Minister of Health. His days. Remember the updates we used to have of COVID? Mm-hmm. Now we have updates of Ebola. Now, Uganda has temporarily closed its border with the Democratic Republic of Congo, DRC. This follows, of course, the escalating cases of Ebola virus disease in the Congo.
1: Mm.
2: Yes. Now, Dr. Diana Twini, the permanent secretary in the Ministry of Health, said, whereas the total number of Ebola cases in Uganda is still at 7, and the initial index case that died because one person passed away.
1: Yeah.
2: But that person wasn't Ugandan.
1: Mm-hmm.
2: Yeah, they had come with their disease. So the escalation of the deadly viral disease in the neighboring DRC has warranted Uganda to close the border for about 4 weeks to minimize the risk of cross-border infections.
1: Mm.
2: 4 weeks.
1: Teddy
2: Kusala, yeah. Now, according to the task force, this is headed by the Vice President, the retired Major, Her Excellency Jessica Alupo. You know, they agree that Uganda is temporarily closing the border with the DRC with immediate effect. And, of course, Dr. Atwine, who was accompanied by some of the, national Ebola task force members and senior officers from the Ministry of Health, told, the press, during a press briefing at Uganda Media Center, that this has kicked off immediately.
1: With immediate effect. I also remember her talking about, the suspension of, what's the word she used? Unstructured concerts.
2: Oh, yes.
1: Yeah. You know, the other day we were talking about the Arsenal party that went viral.
2: Yes.
1: So, you know, she came out to talk about such kind of gatherings or events. And she said, if you've been planning on having any event or, you know, gathering, you need to get the right, structure in there. So you need to be very careful if you have an event coming in, because SOPs are out there to make sure that the environment in which we operate, but above all, the people that operate within that environment are kept safe amidst this particular Ebola outbreak.
2: Let me throw a question at you. Now that Dr. Chris Badiomusi is the Minister of Health, was it into a good demo in the thick of it?
1: Well, I know Tandikila Wokola, like we said earlier on, this Chisanja is for working, no sleeping.
2: No sleep.
1: So, bakuteka immediately to Tandikila O.
2: Katu Sanja watu.
1: We can only wait and see how this one does get unfold. But yes, Ebola is out there, it is real, so let us be mindful of our very own health.

0: 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Give them a reason to hate and continue doing what you gotta do. You got Neo on this one, Tiger on this one, Wiz Khalifa, oh boy. And it's playing on a station that loves life and loves music. 16 past 7 in the morning. 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
0: Now, Charlie, there's a report I would like to share with you, and this is a very worrying report in regards to Uganda's literacy levels. Yeah, now the latest shows that according to the Uganda Harmonized Integrated Survey, Uganda's literacy rate among persons, guess this, aged between 10 years and above, have risen by 11.7%.
1: I'm listening.
0: This has moved from 73.6%, which was recorded in 2021-2022, to 85.3% in 2024-2025. The survey, which covers the 2021, 2022, 2023, 2024, as well as 2025 waves, tracks changes in education, household, livelihoods, together with employment patterns and living conditions across the country. These are basically the reasons as to why we are seeing this increment in the literacy levels within our very own beautiful Pearl of Africa. The report, which was released on May 21st, shows that rural areas registered the biggest improvement in literacy levels. Literacy in rural communities increased from 67.8% in 2021-2022 to 83.2% in 2024-2025, representing a sharp rise of 15.4 percent points. Urban areas also registered progress with literacy levels increasing from 84% to what they've called 91%.
1: This is very, it's worrying to me, Derek, because one, you mentioned something about the change in education in the curriculum and all that. And there's this saying, I don't know if you've heard it, they say if you hide anything, any information from Africans,
2: put it in a book.
1: Yeah. Put it in a book. So what you're saying, we don't comprehend what we are reading?
2: Well, there must be a problem somewhere. I don't know if it's the curriculum which we are changing.
1: No, people
2: is it
1: are
2: the mindset.
1: Or both, because I'll be honest with you, after COVID, so many people stopped going to school.
2: Yeah.
1: And some people stopped educating their children. Because when you wake up and you can make money from a chapati store, but yambye kubazi gobye kungudo. So most boys out there, bavuga boda, they are making chapati stalls, they are bari mbutale, they're no longer going to school.
2: So
1: So man, it's mindset, it's curriculum, it's we need to address this thing.
2: There's a lot in there, but there you have it. One to look forward to as the day unfolds.

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2: Bigger, bolder, and hotter than ever. In season 3 on Statens Makula Chika, starting 15th March every Sunday at 8 p.m. This is Uganda's ultimate TV dating show, where intentional kings step up and confident queens dominate the stage. Where charm meets class, swag meets beauty, and money meets nyash. All in spotlight. Who will walk away with a soulmate? Hello, Mr. Right season 3 is sponsored by Vaseline, Via Asheri, and lead sponsor Chinatown. Hello, Mr. Right Season 3. Love, vibes, drama.
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0: I'm very certain Peter Tabu had a wonderful Eid. He must have been invited as he was doing his sports journalism over there. But welcome to Breakfast in the City this Thursday morning, joining us to update us what is happening both on the local and international scene. Good morning, Peter Tabu. How are you doing?
1: Yeah, good morning. I'm good. And of course, here to serve Ugandans with the headlines in the world of sport. Lots of talking points here and there. So yeah, there we go. I guess we have to start with some rugby because the Enterprise Cup final is not too far away between Black Pirates and Cabra Sugar. That final is taking place in Nairobi this Saturday at 4 p.m. Of course, the Pirates left yesterday. They should be arriving in Nairobi today as they step up the preparations. I can tell you that the squad was named not too long ago. Isaac Masanganzira is the captain. He's on the squad. It's a 26-man rugby squad. You also have other familiar faces like Nathan Bwambali, Elfaz Emong. You also have Frank Kidega, the vice-captain. Conrad Wanyama, who is also a vice-captain. Solid, solid team, in my opinion. William Okore, who's been kicking the heck out of other clubs in the league. Eric Muller and Sydney Gongodio. So we wish the Black Pirates all the best, because if they go out there and actually conquer, you know, that would be fantastic. Really excited that the Pirates, you know, have traveled or sailed, like they say, to Kenya for that very, very, very, very crunch game. We hope that they can deliver. I pray that they come through. Of course, Cabra Sugar beat the Heathens here at Wankurukuku to reach the final. Impressive performance that they put up there, without a doubt. Anyways, that's some rugby for you. The World Cup fever is catching up. I saw images of Brazil getting into training, Neymar arriving and all of that. Last night, South Africa named their 26-man squad ahead of the World Cup. And yeah, a couple of faces. Tapelo Morena did make the team because he was injured. You know, Peterson, the Kaiser Chiefs goalkeeper, also not picking the team, surprisingly. Yet he felt maybe he was one of the top performers. But the usual actor in there, Ronan Williams, Bafana captain, is in there. The a big legion of Sundowns players that won the CAF Championship.

0: Champions League not too long ago. Teboho Mokwena, Kuliso Mudao have all been included, as well as a couple of other Orlando Pirates players that won the league for them in the Betway Premiership. So, yeah, I should say it's probably a very, very interesting squad. Let's wait and see how far they can go. But, yeah, South Africa is one of 10 African nations that are going to compete at the upcoming FIFA World Cup. And actually, they are playing the opening game against Mexico. Watch out for that. In elsewhere in Europe, Barcelona have agreed a deal worth more than £69 million with Newcastle United for England forward Anthony Gordon. There's been lots of rife reports linking Anthony Gordon to Barcelona, but looks like now the deal is over the line. Bayern Munich had also held discussions with Newcastle, but there was a gap in valuation between the two clubs. And Barca, the ones who ended up making an acceptable bid. Newcastle are cashing in, probably are going to use that money to also, you know, strengthen their squad going into next season. We talked about the Conference League final yesterday, and yes, it happened. Felipe Mateta signed off for the World Cup in style. He scored the only goal as Palace beat rival Locarno at the Red Bull Arena by a goal to nil. I should say that Oliver Glasner did end Crystal Palace's reign with a third piece of silverware. Not too long ago, they won the FA Cup. They've also brought in this. Yeah, you should say he's given a very, very good account of himself, even though he's had a turbulent campaign. But he signs out as one of Palace's greatest managers. They had never won a major trophy until last season's FA Cup. FA Cup success against Manchester City, and now have two seasons after this performance right there. And also they beat Liverpool to win the Community Shield. Glasner has delivered. If you're a Palace fan, surely that is done and dusted. Now that the European season is done, hey, don't forget, this Saturday...
1: I was waiting for that bit of taboo.
0: The Champions League final, Arsenal taking on PSG.
1: Yeah.
0: Massive one. Of course, Arsenal, I think now they've just paused the celebrations for Saturday's game. If they come out on top, it will just be an extension of how they've been celebrating winning the Premier League for the first time in, 22 years?
1: Yeah.
0: Massive game this Saturday. Make no mistake about that. PSG are the defending champions of the Champions League. They want to do it back-to-back, probably the first team in, I don't know, since Real Madrid, maybe, and Zinedine Zidane.
1: Yeah.
0: You look at the quality that PSG have, but you also cannot look down on Arsenal and the effort they've put in to reach the final amidst, you know, fighting for the Premier League. I mean, it's there. It's up there for the team that wants it most, on the day, and the team that approaches the game with caution. But both teams use the ball a lot. Of course, you'd argue that PSG a bit more speedy
1: within their attacks.
0: Yeah, within their attacks and the players that they have. I mean, Desiré Doué, Ousmane Dembélé, and all of that. So maybe that's the advantage right there. But for Arsenal, you think that backline that has put up a very good show this entire season is also going to be crucial. I mean, you have David Raya, 18 clean sheets in I don't know how many games. They've conceded quite a few goals, during the Premier League campaign. They actually had a very good start to the Champions League in the league phase, went unbeaten the entire period.
1: Yes.
0: So you would think that, they know what's at stake. The final is in Budapest, and I'm pretty sure everyone is going to stop and watch that final Saturday from 7 p.m. But tell you what, Saturday, Extreme Sport will be here to break down the final for you midday to 2. Make a date with us. The crew will be in the building to give you that and so much more. Otherwise, good morning.
1: Thank you, Peter Tabo, for the sports update. You can catch him later on with the Jam at 5:30. Coming up will be Bad Idea. Good morning.

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0: David Guetta, you can never go wrong with this one. It's called Save Me Tonight. And yeah, it should go out to everyone who already has plot tonight. And you know, you can't wait for the day to just get done and hit it up. It could be catching up with some friends. It could be a celebration. Whatever it is, you know tonight is going to be a little bit different. And listen, man, you have all reasons to do that. As long as you are able to get through the day hustling it out. And then the evening hours do come and take a minute and celebrate, man. And who knows, it could be a starter for you as you look forward to the dream weekend, which will be coming in tomorrow. So yeah, you have all reasons leading to a good day, but above all, a good night coming in. And right here on the show, as we sail through the morning hours, we are reminding you that, oh boy, don't you throw away that 2K, because you could win yourself a car for only 2K.
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0: 0703 and 0786 97 97 97 are the numbers for you to ring us on and let us know what is bothering you today. What's your bad idea this morning?
1: The enforcement officers who do not put on uniform.
0: Akuzatia.
1: Hey, they are my bad idea. Yesterday I happened to be on a border border. I was heading to the National Theatre. So along that is Ginger Road, I think.
0: Yeah.
1: Yes. So Abambi the Wasamba Tembei. Yeah, you know, selling things, you know, merchandise to people in traffic.
0: Yeah.
1: So these random enforcement officers were on bikes and trying to confiscate their stuff.
0: Yeah.
1: I'm like, you have nothing that shows you an enforcement officer,
0: yeah,
1: and you're taking someone's merchandise. Miai wakuwe chikonde.
0: Katola mo operation ingazi no chali. Walio chivaito kuwe lambega. You have to camouflage so that you are able to, you know, grab the enemy.
1: Yes.
0: Hey, you know, confuse them. If you cannot convince them. So they have tried to convince you,
1: yes,
0: the street vendor.
1: And you have
0: to
1: refused.
0: To go off the streets. Yeah. I've told you guys, man, we are organizing our city. You have refused. So every time they come with uniform, they come with these IDs, you guys run away. You are also smart. You know the city. So they have decided, okay, let's camouflage. Let's come as a wananchi and we grab you unaware.
1: Let me tell you why it bothers me. A guy, this is a heavy utilized road.
0: Yeah.
1: The man might decide to cross and sabula wali motoka.
0: Chitufu, nam nai. We want a smart city. We are the ones calling out, you know, stakeholders to fight congestion. So here we are, you know. We ought to bleed before we get to, you know, where we want to be.
1: It will get worse before it gets better.
0: Perfect. My bad idea, though. Waiters and waitresses, man.
1: Bakuzichi.
0: Abata kumia obala and see.
1: Abo.
0: You know,
1: bad idea.
0: You go out to a restaurant, you go out to a hangout place, and you know, you enjoy yourself. The bill comes, you give out the money. But the person with the balance is not returning.
1: Oh, what was that one food decor?
0: I take a balance of a munji. 23,000, 17,500.
1: That
0: is some good money, really. So waiters and waitresses, Bambi, the speed at which you use to bring the bill should be the speed at which you use to return the balance.
1: Mchige.
0: Chimchangunyo, otherwise, mutulabi sabubi, you're there. Wait, atalabika.
1: Bakulinze, mboto kezi, egena kusimbula.
0: Achewa boy, you say, uba, chiba chalde, chiba chizimunyo. That guy will blow your phone, man. Kanyamuga, man, ninze change, ninze change. Me, I've started the trip.
1: Katiba waiter mwedeko.
0: We know kwete reza mao. But there you have it, second hour through the show. We are closing it out just like this. But we are reminding you that was proudly brought to you by MTN. 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

0: And of course, DJ Mofaris, and this one is called Midnight Drama. The song that understands the sound of Kampala. The song that tells you all you need to know about the city where people never sleep. Hustling 24-7, man. You have people doing the daytime hustle. You have people doing the nighttime hustle. And all that happens within the CBD that we love, where everyone is always looking forward to coming to, man. No matter where you are, everyone has thought about being in Kampala. I can assure you, man, one way or the other.
1: I'll be honest with you, man. When you talked about this midnight dream, you know, this jam, and then I watched the video, and the assignment was accomplished. They say the show Kampala, what happens, how people party, how people enjoy the city. And I said, yeah, yeah, job well done.
0: Hey,
1: job well done.
0: You know, Kwezimba, indeed. We have to do it for the love of the country, but above all, the love of our very own beautiful Kampala, man. Like I always say, everyone who has been to Kampala has a story to tell. And this is where we do broadcast from, Bugalobi, to be very precise, spreading out just like wildfire itself. www.radiocity.ug is the link to have in your search engine, and trust me, you'll be able to catch the sound of KLA.
1: And I'm here to remind you that the Auras Siesta returns this Sunday, the 31st of May, 2026, to celebrate two incredible years of Aura serving you great food, great music, and good vibes. 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
0: And we're also reminding you that as you get on with your day, man, even better than the last one, man. 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

0: Getting into our Kampala says, we want to see if we can get hold of our guest this morning online. Unfortunately, they couldn't make it to studio. So let's see if we can be able to, you know, reach out to them as they get to be part of the conversation. But the day is unfolding, guys. Yeah, about chai and those about they said the chai of over inoculator.
1: Of course. 8:16. But I so but I'm busapungudo. The beauty was
0: negative.
1: By the way, chokineko. They have a particular skill set they need. Ngotambuza chai.
0: Yeah.
1: Ngotambuza mere. Because
0: let me give you a story as we try to get in touch with our guest who is unresponsive for now. We're going to try and give them a call in the next couple of minutes and see if we can get hold of them. Back in the day, in my O level, this was when I was at Mbara High School.
1: Yeah.
0: And this one should go out as you know, a throwback story for everyone who went through Mbara High School, a school known as Chapa. We used to have break tea at about 10 a.m. And they used to serve us, you know, milk tea.
1: Yeah.
0: So, you know, you'd leave class, go to the dormitory, pick your cup and, you know, go get your milk tea.
1: Yeah.
0: And go to the canteen, get your escort. If you have the money, if you don't have, go kautao. Go damn class. So there was a bit of a trek from like where we used to stay in the dormitories to where the dining hall was.
1: Yeah.
0: So for you to carry that cup of tea, some people even used to carry two.
1: Two.
0: For you to carry one or two cups of tea from the dining hall to your dormitory, yeah? Without spilling any of that tea, that was looked at as a mystery kind of art of work. Like, not everyone could do it.
1: Yeah.
0: So when we talked about these ladies who are always, you know, moving tea up and about, and I thought, yo, this is a skill that one could have sharpened back in the day.
1: I'll be honest with you. I think some people who ended up in that route got experience from carrying. Because I don't remember us taking chai in a dining. Not for 12 years. Kati ate in my elevo chari chikambwe. I used to have a bowl, you know.
0: Oh, wow.
1: So the purpose for the bowl, it takes 3 cups. But you have 3 cups of porridge.
0: And there used to be those humongous cups.
1: I hold my
0: stainless steel
1: and move like 300 meters to the dormitory. No wonder we used to doze in
0: my
1: class.
0: My first day carrying that tea, I reached the dormitory with like half the cup.
1: Bambi.
0: Half the cup. And here's another annoying bit of that time, you know. We used to have these guys who were like in higher classes.
1: Yep.
0: And for them, they wouldn't want to go to the dining hall. So what they would do, they would stay at the dormitory with their cups.
1: Mm.
0: So when you come, we used to call it taxing.
1: Yeah.
0: They tax you some of your tea. So the guy is just there with his cup. And, you know, you come, you have struggled to move like, you know, all these miles. You've struggled to make sure that your tea does not spill. And the guy is like, my guy, you have to power something. You have to. So, man. Oba balimu, you are a ekati simanyi jebali.
1: Now, pip this. Baku biyaka, the end of break.
0: Yeah.
1: What do simbila ini wakamufuna?
0: And there was always that one teacher, ready with a chiboko.
1: Yeah.
0: What a time to be alive, man. A beautiful throwback, if you ask me. But there you have it. We'll try to see if we can get in touch with our guests as the show does get unfolded.

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0: 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Don't you forget to get the app. It's very important. The best thing to ever happen to this world of streaming is that particular app. So you need to have the Radio City app on your phone as you get on with your day. But we also have some great news coming in from Predator.
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1: 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I'm not explaining. I'm not shrinking. 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
0: It is a Thursday. All roads lead to Wampeo Avenue, if you know what I'm talking about. As the weekend draws closer, come be part of our quiz night at Elevate Lounge, home of Brisk, located on Wampeo Avenue, Kololo. Yep, Kololo Rhyme and Vibe Quiz shall be hosted by our own Derek Aine Dasha this Thursday, starting at 7 p.m. with lots of giveaways, including cash. But above all, the Rapid Fire Hour with cocktails at 10k from 4 p.m. to 8 p.m. An electrifying after party is a must with DJ Mass Effect and DJ Veno. Don't hesitate, carry the squad and be there.
1: And everybody deserves world-class entertainment. That is where Century Cinemax comes in. 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This week, you can catch up on the new Star Wars. Mortal Kombat 2 is also showing. The Ship Detectives is still showing. The Devil Wears Prada 2 is also still showing. Michael, as well as the Super Mario Galaxy movie, and not forgetting the Ugandan films, courtesy of the Uganda Film Festival, that is happening Monday to Thursday every 7:30 p.m. You can be able to watch a Ugandan film at Century Cinemax down at Arena Mall. For more information, check out their social media pages at Cinemax UG on X, Century Cinemax on Instagram, or better yet, call them up on 0755-660-440 for your booking.
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Only what's this?

0: is only in good faith that you let the pastor know that tonight is going down. You're going to be the best I ever had. Those are not my words. John Legend featuring Ludacris. He said tonight is the song that they give you to us.
1: It's never too early for you to send that message, man. It doesn't matter whether they have just opened their laptop or they have just opened their shop, whatever business they are dealing in, just let them know that later on tonight.
0: Yeah.
1: You're the best thing that could ever happen to them.
0: It's called preparation.
1: Yeah. And other people call it marination.
0: Oh, yeah. Oh, yeah. Oh, yeah. Oh, yeah. And it is very key. We who like to, you know, make some dishes.
1: Yeah.
0: You're supposed to marinate your beef,
1: your meat.
0: Chicken, your meat.
1: Yeah. Tenderize it. What a way to start a Thursday.
0: It is 12 minutes plus 9 a.m. Good morning. Last hour breakfast in the city. My name is Charlie Gaderick. With me, we start at 6 a.m. and take you all the way till 10 a.m. But this is the last one, and I'm reminding you to sip a Mirinda, spread the smile. Get a Mirinda fruity, pineapple, green apple, or orange. 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When you smile, the whole world smiles right back at you. 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

0: Right into it this Thursday morning in our counterpoint. Well, we have an interesting one. So this is what they are saying in the letter. Hey, BIC, I have been in a relationship for a year now, and my boyfriend and I love each other without a doubt. But I feel like the candle is burning out. The frame is burning out. There is no more intimacy in the relationship. How can I revive this?
1: Baby, tonight, I let you know. That is how you started.
0: Hold up.
1: Yeah.
0: Can you be so much in love with someone that there is no doubt to eat?
1: Yeah.
0: And then there's a problem intimacy-wise?
1: Yeah, yeah.
0: It's possible?
1: Yes, it is.
0: You love someone, but you guys are not intimate enough?
1: Yes. What happens is, you know, wow, they say love grows, right? Love dies, you know?
0: Uh-huh.
1: The intimacy is certainly grows and dies. When you meet somebody, you still have that lust for them. But when the lust burns out for them, it starts dying out. Now they need to rekindle.
0: So you can still love someone without a doubt.
1: Yeah, but not be intimate.
0: But then...
1: or take as a responsibility. that's my pastor. That is my better half. That is my wife. It happens. And you just show face. Nenga wali akuna.
0: 1 month, nothing.
1: Nothing.
0: Oliba. 1 month, 2 months, nothing.
1: That needs to be rekindled. You know, that's how. That's why I stayed. Listen to John Legend's song. Send him a text. Mujukize. Ave kubyalo woza.
0: Mubamuchari faithful kweli. Simanyina kumanya. But there you go. That's our counterpoint this morning. When we do return, we open studio lines for you to be part of this. Intimacy has faded away, but they do love each other. That's without a doubt. So how do they rekindle this intimacy?
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1: All my love go by me. 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
1: Bigger, bolder, and hotter than ever. 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All in spotlight. Who will walk away with a soulmate? Hello, Mr. Right season 3 is sponsored by Vaseline, via Asia and lead sponsor Chinatown. Hello, Mr. Right season 3. Love

0: 28th of May, 2026, at 28 minutes past 9 a.m. And a lady writes in and says, "Hey, BIC, I've been in a relationship for a year now, and my boyfriend and I love each other without a doubt, but I feel like the candle is burning out. There is no more intimacy in the relationship. How can I revive it?" 0703-9797-97-0786-9797-97. Bakoja, Basenga, it's your time
1: to save a relationship.
2: How do you revive intimacy?
0: Intimacy.
2: In a relationship. In a relationship. Let me ask ChatGTP here real quick.
1: I want to say.
2: Because, a bit of insukako sometimes. How do you revive intimacy in a relationship?
1: And this man is very serious. He's asking ChatGPT. He's like, what's up? He wouldn't want it to happen to any.
2: Listen, it's crazy, but this is what ChatGPT is saying to him. Reviving intimacy usually starts with rebuilding connection before focusing only on the romance. Mm-hmm. A lot of couples drift because life gets busy, stress piles up, or communication becomes routine instead of meaningful.
0: Mm-hmm.
2: Intimacy can come back when both people intentionally reconnect emotionally, mentally, and physically. So for starters, the both of you must want it.
0: Yes.
2: Yeah? The both of you need to be very intentional about this rekindling of intimacy.
0: Yeah.
2: Okay. So, here are some practical ways to rebuild this intimacy. Number one, according to ChatGPT, talk honestly without attacking.
0: Yes.
2: Well, you people, you just want to attack. You want to attack. Imagine attacking your partner and telling them their chances of winning your heart are as close as the chances of the other woman becoming Mrs. Uganda.
1: Those are also rekindled.
2: They rekindled their relationship,
1: yeah,
2: you know?
1: Yeah.
2: So talk honestly, you know? That's two. So basically, you both have to want it first. Then talk honestly, yeah? Say what you miss instead of what the other person is failing at.
0: To do, yes.
2: Some of you throw statements like, "Tochandaba o," you know, "you no longer take me out, you no longer gift me," you know, instead of saying what you miss, you know. Instead of complaining about the guy not taking you out on dates or gifting you, start by saying, "By the way, I still hold on to, you know, the other necklace you gave me some 5 years ago."
0: Yeah.
2: I miss you gifting me such nice things, you know. Obugamba webutyo. Example, I miss how close we used to feel. Works better than "you never pay attention to me anymore." That's ChatGPT for you, bro.
0: Hey, to break it down for you, abaluzungu rutono. Sikubye, jogeddeko bogezi. Get back to dating each other.
2: Get back to dating each other.
0: Yes. Oh, but before, if you used to go,
2: again,
0: dance, go back and dance, you know, go back and chat, take a cup of tea. If it is those other drinks, take them.
2: But
0: in other words, give yourselves time because you're drawing apart. You're growing apart.
2: Charlie, I like the fact that you are speaking from, you know, things that have happened
0: yes.
2: to you.

0: hobbies. We no longer ask those questions, you know. It's hit on, you know, and we move. So how do we get to a phase that we did not even go through? If we are saying we should go back to the dating part, how do I go to a phase that I didn't even go through before I got this woman to be my woman?
1: And this is when, again, reality has to check in.
0: Yeah.
1: The both of you must want it. Uh-huh. The two of you must want it, right?
0: Yeah.
1: Now that you've put it on the table that I think, guys, we need the intimacy back.
0: Yeah.
1: Let's go for lunch.
0: Start doing the things you didn't do.
1: Let's go watch a soccer game. Let's go watch a basketball game together. You dig? Let's fight at maybe a game. Me, I support Man U. Me, I support Arsenal. Yeah. Shout outs to my wife, by the way, Man U.
0: Oh, wow.
1: But I'm also not doing so. Things like that.
0: There's a bit of foreplay. Foreplay fighting.
1: So, get back to that stage, you know? Yeah. Then, you know, the little things will start getting back.
0: Yeah.
1: Now you receive a phone call that, hey, by the way, we forgot to do this.
0: Yeah.
1: Now you start reconnecting.
0: And do activities that need both of you to be, you know, physically involved. Maybe cook together once in a while. Just sit down somewhere, you know, and just be idle. Stay away from your phones. Couples cannot even be away from their phones for about 30 minutes when together, man.
1: This lady skipped to tell us, you know, when people become a couple normally, you know, and then their children involved, attention goes to the children. So that is how I think relationships start burning out.
0: It
1: becomes responsibility, and you forget about each other.
0: Do you think couples should put themselves before the children or put the children before themselves?
1: These kids are going to leave you in that house.
0: So put yourselves first.
1: Put yourselves first.
0: Before the kiddos.
1: Before the kiddos.
0: Let me ask you this other last question. Hey. If your house was on fire, hypothetically, and you could choose only one person, man, between your wife and your kid, who you going to choose?
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0: 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It is out here and they are reminding you that, oh boy, you could win a lot. All you have to do is make sure you grab yourself a Rock Boom bottle or Silverback energy drink and check under the cap. What you see is what you win. Ayocha Ayocha is coming in from the King herself. And earlier on, we had Boom Party playing on the Double Play right here on Breakfast in the City. But as we wrap it up, we have something from Star Times.
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here to inspire you to do better, to feel better, and be better. 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
2: Bigger, bolder and hotter than ever. 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All in spotlight. Who will walk away with a soulmate? Hello Mr. Right season 3 is sponsored by Vaseline, via Asia and lead sponsor Chinatown. Hello Mr. Right season 3. Love, vibes, drama.
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three partners ago. I mean, two or three partners ago. 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But anyway, that's the question you're going to answer for me. Because it's up on Twitter or

tell you what I think when I get back. Kaba coming through from Kapeke. Coming up next. But head over to X or Twitter. The tag is hashtag Midmorning Magazine. You'll see the poll up there. Just vote yes or no. Do you call them your ex? 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

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Minutes to 12 noon East African Standard Time. Time for me to remind you that if you're one of those people, Alexa conversation, we're having one right now on Twitter, what people call X nowadays.

partners ago still considered your ex? Like, when I'm talking about it, do I say my ex? Because honestly, I did date the person. Like, and then it feels so weird at the same time. Now, this is what I think. On the other hand, it feels like you're hanging on. Yeah. I don't know if I make sense. I really hope I do. But listen. Owen Frank on Twitter went ahead and said, honestly, yes and no. They're your ex in history, but in real life, they've graduated to former situation. At some point, they stop being an ex and become just a chapter you only remember when a song hits at 2 a.m. It's the 2 a.m. song for me.

song that I always put in for you guys. Watch out for it. 25 to the top of the hour. I'll be back with Plot for You, City Sneak Peek, fun stuff for you to do. And remember, our weekend at Radio City kicks off on Thursday. So be sure I have a lot for you to do today. Keep it locked. Oh, on to my pop song of the year 2025.

0: City.
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0: bigger and hotter than ever. Is back in season 3 on Statens Makulachika, starting 15th March every Sunday at 8 p.m. This is Uganda's ultimate TV dating show, where intentional kings step up and confident queens dominate the stage. Where charm meets class, swag meets beauty, and money meets nyash. All in spotlight. Who will walk away with a soulmate? Hello, Mr. Right season 3 is sponsored by Vaseline, V&A Sherry, and lead sponsor Chinatown. Hello, Mr. Right season 3. Love, vibes, drama.
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5: 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If you want to catch some movies, you deserve some world-class entertainment. So head over to Century Cinemax Arena Mall, because they have the latest blockbusters in the most comfortable and state-of-the-art cinema with the latest technology. Before these movies get out of cinema, you need to catch them. Mortal Kombat 2, Obsession, The Ship Detectives, The Devil Wears Prada 2, Michael, and the Super Mario Galaxy. All these are showing at different times, so for more information, check them out on their social media pages at Cinemax UG on X or Twitter, Century Cinemax on Instagram, and of course Radio City pages. Or you can call them up and book on 0755-660-440. When I say plot, I mean serious plot. Tonight happens to be a Thursday night, so of course, come and be a part of Quiz Night at Elevate Lounge, formerly known as Brisk, located on Wampeo Avenue, Kololo. Rhyme and Vibe Quiz shall be hosted by our very own Derek Dasha every Thursday, starting at 7 p.m. with loads of giveaways, including cash. But above all, there's a rapid fire hour with cocktails at 10K from 4 p.m. till 8 p.m. An electrifying after party is definitely happening with Mass Effect at DJ Veno, and of course, Dot hesitate. Carry the squad. It's a squad kind of thing. Carry the squad and be there. And of course, for you who's a rocker, definitely rockers look forward to Thursday night, because Kampala's biggest rock night happens every single Thursday night at El Neville Bar and Lounge in Chiwatule. Come through and join us tonight. That's this Thursday, tonight and every Thursday, and get enjoy live rock video mixes by Phil Kiri and Dexter DJ, as well as crazy discounts on your drinks. 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Now we're going to go back to some music, because we love life and we love music. And since we're going back, I mean throwing back to 2016, when Drake controlled us with Controller. Honestly, I don't think I'll ever forgive this man for doing these kinds of things. Like, how could he do that to us? One more time for Controller.

top there. Controller coming through from Drake. And yes, I'm guessing Drake is falling up. Get out. Drake will never fall off. How many? Stopping B-World 200. What do you mean?

I have to let you know that Airtel Money is telling you that Tamene Genakuoma even better than the last one. 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

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Leaving you with this one, Miracles, A-Pass with Kabu, because I honestly believe in miracles. And I hope you see some miracles. I hope you see some people who you thought are lost causes change for the better. I hope you see some money you had not seen in a long time. Serious life-changing money. Miracles. I hope you heal from something that has been tormenting you. Miracles. Yeah, man. That was the title of that album, by the way. Go check it out by A-Pass. And this is the title song with Kabu. Let's get it. I'll be right back in the 12 o'clock hour. Don't forget, Mr. Charles Mongala comes in with the news at the top of the hour.

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3: Good afternoon, I'm Charles Mangala with the news update on Radio City 97FM. Parliament is set to consider the approval of President Museveni's reappointed Vice President and Prime Minister. In the cabinet list, Museveni retained Jessica Alupo as Vice President and Robin Nabanja as Prime Minister. Unlike other cabinet ministers who are vetted and approved by the Parliamentary Committee on Appointments, the appointments of the Vice President and the Prime Minister are considered by the Committee of the Whole House, requiring the participation of all members of Parliament. The judiciary has appealed to the general public to participate in the ongoing performance appraisal process. Now, the performance enhancement tool launched in October last year provides a platform through which members of the public and judiciary stakeholders can assess judiciary personnel based on the institution's core values of independence, impartiality, transparency, professionalism, integrity, accountability, and equity. Justice Mike Chibita, the chairperson of the Performance Management and Awards Committee, says for the financial year 2025-2026, the implementation of the PET survey tool has focused on chief magistrates serving in courts, chief magistrates serving in administrative roles, and ICT personnel. Uganda Bureau of Statistics, UBOS, is disseminating as we speak the Baseline Education Census 2025 report. The report provides comprehensive statistical information on schools and education institutions within Uganda's formal education system to support evidence-based planning, budgeting, service delivery, and policy decisions aimed at improving the quality of education in the country. Good afternoon.
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0: 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Kicking off with Beautiful Revenge that is now showing on Makula TV Monday to Friday. 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

drive me crazy like a Uber. Brandy Maina comes through as well somewhere in the playlist. We have a little bit of double play from Nairobi with Major featuring Pig for Maker, you know.

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0: boy with higher.
1: As my dreadlocks are,
0: let me go higher. 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
1: I know that right now,
0: my potential.
1: My no go wisdom, rara.
0: Explore all of them and go higher. That should be your prayer every day. A lot of things are going to try and take you down. A lot of things are going to try and make you feel like you can't did it. But bro, there's always better. You can always achieve higher. So keep aiming higher. All right? It's a few minutes to 1 p.m. EAT. About 16 minutes if I'm being exact. And I'm here to let you know that you need yourself a drink. Yes, some drinks will quench your thirst, but this one, it quenches your thirst and guess what? Boosts your adrenaline. I'm talking Mountain Dew. It's not just a drink, it's an invitation to break the limits and go beyond the ordinary. So whether you're just hitting the racetrack, shooting hoops with the squad, whatever it is you want to do, just get that one sip of that bold citrus refreshment. It is all the boost you need. So grab yourself a nice cold Mountain Dew today.
1: Count your blessing one by one.
0: 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That's when we say go higher. You know what I mean? Anyway, when we do get back, I have something interesting for you. You know what happens at the end of this hour usually? And since it's a Thursday, tomorrow they happen times three. You get what I mean? If you know what I'm talking about, shout out to you. Big up on yourself. I've been keeping up. If you don't know, you're about to find out. Stick around. www.radiocity.ug. Sorry, let me say that again. You might have heard wrong. www.radiocity.ug.
1: Make a wrong move. Lose your life. Make it up.
0: Head over there, man. 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
1: Some people, they bought much.
0: Let's go back to some flawless music. This song is flawless, coming through from Dr. Sid and Corrida Bello, a throwback from 2016.
1: Come to a blessing one by one.
0: It's a fast, that's why we keep throwing them in there, you know. If you're feeling some light showers near you, if you felt some light showers around you, showers of rain, I call them showers of blessings. Enjoy them, okay? It means the month is going to end well.

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Feel free to tell a lady she looks flawless. 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You know you wanna tell her. She's probably standing next to you right now. Or maybe she your wifey. And she left this morning without you telling her she looks flawless. 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Wow. 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And I told you this man will never fall off.

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Yeah, man, 2009 and maybe 2011. 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Love it. It's Drake, people. Drake, Drizzy, Drake. The hater. I think you guys are really itching. Yubikawa, let's play some Drake. You see how big,

All right, fine. You said double play. Let's get on to another Drake. This one, headlines, because man, Drake is kind of making headlines. The fact that people are talking about how you don't like him is nice.

0: someone tell me I fell off. Oh, I needed that.
1: They know.
0: The all that told him he fell off made him do Iceman. I can assure you, he ain't going nowhere. What you did? His name is Drake. Double play, and we double play Drake today. Let's go into a show break. We'll be back with your lunchtime request hour. 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
2: 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So can the fufu and soup because a penalty is about to be taken. In Durban, he has officially lost his title as Brian Master. The divorce is burning because he's checking who got a red card. Dragging rights, they can wait. In Praia, Jean's alarm has found him awake because the game went into extra time at 2 o'clock in the morning. So indeed, sleep can wait. With all 104 matches

you are drying. Coming through from T-Pain, featuring Young Jock. This song is also called Short a Snap. It's about 5 minutes past 1 p.m. EAT. Time for that lunchtime request hour. Let me know. Holler at me. You can tell we've started off on a throwback note. And of course, I want to let this song play. But first of all, let me know what you want to listen to. Call me, text me 0703979797 or 0786979797. Those numbers are active on both WhatsApp and phone calls. So let me know what you want to listen to. In the meantime, even that song that I promised you that is going to come through for that from our topic of the day that we discussed today, one of your ex. Yeah. Honestly speaking, I'm one of the people that's not really trying.

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1: Like to listen to Gucci Gucci. And nothing gonna change my love for you by Westlife.
0: Language, I love the conversation. And when you
1: finally, these songs make him cry when he listens to them. I don't want you to cry on Jobo, guys. What else going on? But we'll play the songs. 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

0: 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Hello.
1: Hello. Good afternoon, Yaren.
0: Good afternoon, Musawa. I can feel the smile in your voice, eh?
1: You know.
0: Akaima Ketanisi Nako.
1: Oh, provided me. I think I'll quantum of you could see one and the Wali, Greg, best ever I ever had. Headlines, Kwegamba. Thank you. Uh huh. Diamond from Sierra Leone, Kanye West.
0: I have buzz. Uh huh.
1: Era go bichoko bichikola ne love, do it for love, do for love to park.
0: Amen.
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0: Lagos to Kampala.
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0: Mid-morning.

photoshoppers in Tinder, is that not true? Yeah, I was there, you guys. Someday ex, like recently, just now I was there. You're the man who won't share my glory. Sing it out. Anyway, I'll be back to say hi to more people. But the last time request I'll continue is coming up is Davido's Risky featuring Popcorn, requested by Banker. All the way listening in Gulu City. Shout out to you, man. Shout out to Gulu City. You guys have one of the most beautiful cities in Uganda. I hope you know that. People too.

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kicked off this hour with a song from 2007. We're ending it with a song from 2007. I like this. The song is called No One, Alicia Keys. And honestly, I sing it with all my heart, like as if. Never mind. Enjoy. 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
2: Bigger, bolder, and hotter than ever. 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Where charm meets class, swag meets beauty, and money meets nyash. All in spotlight. Who will walk away with a soulmate? Hello, Mr. Right season 3 is sponsored by Vaseline, Viet Asheri, and lead sponsor Chinatown. Hello, Mr. Right season 3. Love.

City. That's not you and Radio City have some chemistry. Yeah. Don't deny it, baby. Chemistry coming through from Fouls, the bad guy, featuring Simi. I had missed this song from 2016. So I decided why not.

0: Guys, honestly, you know, this was one of those songs that I first listened to and I'm like, guys, it's not that, it's not that one.
1: You like me.
0: Somehow.
1: Anytime I say nice,
0: I found myself singing this song.
1: Can't fight.
0: It became an earworm. I said, you know what, I like the song, it's time to stop.

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0: that will play what word. 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And I love it. So let's get it. Welcome to Thursday Throwbacks, baby. 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Enjoy.
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Really

perfect. Oh, it was Pitch Perfect 2. Over Pitch Perfect 1. Yo! It's 29 minutes to the top of the hour. Pitbull coming through with Neo, and actually Pitbull featuring Neo, Afrojack,

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Maybe Mohombi. I don't know. It's just Pitbull, Sean Paul. I feel like same difference. Shaggy, same difference. You get what I'm saying? I'm not just telling you where I'm going. I'm just saying. So anyway, got to love you. Coming through from Shonda Paul and featuring Alexis Jordan.

0: tell a friend to tell a friend that the hottest station in Kampala is rocking it. I'm telling you, we're just getting started. It looks like I'm ending, but no, we're just getting started. It's about 17 minutes, actually now 16 minutes, the top of the hour. I want to take a little break. When we do get back, we'll dive into the rest of what it is. I think I'll play one more Jamaican song and then we end up in Uganda. Of course, saving best for last. I mean, it's motherland, come on. What did you want me to do? 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To not play my motherland song? You're lying. The best man you ever. Let's go for that break. We'll be right back. Don't touch the dial, okay? Yeah. If you want to stream, www.radiocity.ug.
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back a little bit to Peter Miles featuring DeMarco. Hoping that you go with some blessings into the weekend. You just dive into the blessings that God has given you. 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You getting something to eat, you having friends that care about you,

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4: Good afternoon, I'm Charles Mangala with the news on Radio City 97 FM. The National Environment Management Authority, NEMA, enforcement team has resumed operations to evict encroachers from Lubiji wetland. Security forces sealed off the section to the northern bypass between Namungona and Kawala zone to support NEMA's team in demolishing over 150 houses and businesses still built in the wetland. Now, the exercise is part of ongoing efforts to restore and protect the wetland ecosystem. Uganda Bureau of Statistics, UBOS, has revealed that the primary section has a total of 9,118,314 learners. Females constitute 50.3% of primary learners, that is 4,586,970, while the male are 4,531,344. The baseline education census 2025 captured 43,567 primary schools, of which 12,557 are public primary schools, whereas 31,000 are private. Buganda has the highest number of primary schools at 16,538, both public and private. Kampala has 1,363, while Madi has the least primary schools at 315. Now, nationally, there are 5,498 secondary schools, of which 1,484 are public secondary schools and 4,014 are private secondary schools. Moving on, police has arrested 8 suspects following public outcry over incidents of phone snatching, theft of side mirrors and other vehicle parts along Ginger Road traffic lights in Kampala. The operations were carried out in the areas of Wampeo, Punjan, the former Electoral Commission offices, and around Ginger Road traffic lights in Central Division, Kampala. SP Kawala Rachel, the Kampala Metropolitan Police spokesperson, says findings indicate that some of the suspects had been masquerading as hawkers and vendors while engaging in criminal activities along the road. The arrested suspects have since been charged accordingly and are pending appearance before court. Coming up is The Jam. Good afternoon.
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0: Radio City, Marshmallow, Pink and Sting with Dreaming. This is the Jam on 97 FM Radio City, the 28th day of the month of May. Yeah, the days keep flying by, but yes, lots of good music still coming your way. We serve you awesomeness in full blast. We have a great show lined up for you. We're talking good music and great conversations.
1: Yep. Yes,
0: in the 5 p.m. hour, you'll have a chance to win yourself some money with the Jam Top 5. Then we'll be talking sport, what's happening in the world of sport this weekend as we get ready for the long weekend coming up. Yeah, no Premier League, but there's still lots more happening in the world of sport. We'll be talking that in the 5 p.m. hour. How you doing, Phil?
1: I'm very well. What's happening? That's what? Red, maroon?
0: It's red.
1: Oh, okay. Red. Like danger. Like NUP, right?
0: It's just red.
1: Yeah. Okay.
0: Oh, some colors, right. You just wear them in this country and you just know someone is going to make a reference to one political party or the other.
1: Have you ever seen me like in a red top? Apart from like I think it's a gazelles. No, it's a... Netball jersey.
0: Yeah.
1: That's like the only red top.
0: I have one of those too.
1: Yeah. Mm-hmm. I have one of the She Cranes. Yeah. The netball team. Mm-hmm. That's the only red I fear putting on.
0: The thing is, I have shirts of every color. I have red. Yeah, I have yellow. I have. So, in case you invite me to join you guys in any.
1: Depending on. Are you a chameleon
0: I have
1: like
0: all
1: that?
0: Of them.
1: Would you
0: green? Do you want me to on your side? I have a green top too.
1: All right then, guys. This is 97 FM Radio City. Like as Terry told you, it's really scorching hot right now.
0: It is really hot right now. Yet it was raining a lot of the morning.
1: Yeah,
0: it's just Kampala weather, man.
1: Yeah, so plan accordingly. It's like real hot.
0: Phil, back have you seen Senene in your hood?
1: Oh, first wait. I ate them.
0: What?
1: Yeah, I
0: Phil,
1: ate
0: you're so mean. You didn't
1: tell
0: me or bring for me.
1: Not like recently, right? Okay. I ate Nsenene on Saturday.
0: What?
1: I was from doing extreme sport, and as I was driving past URA towards Spear Motors, the guy came. Then they called our cars. Mm-hmm. And he put for me real quick for 5 Gs.
0: Yeah, that's what
1: When I crossed, I realized he had given me for like 2.7 or 2.8.
0: Yeah.
1: It was too little.
0: Because this media season, they're always a bit more expensive, I think.
1: Yeah, but even the quality. These insane are like, maybe there's this okay young. Like, you know, they say if you're the firstborn, you are not a planned child. Mm-hmm. Your parents were just in love and you happened. So these insane, I feel like they're
0: not as good.
1: Yeah.
0: Well, I want to find out for myself.
1: Okay, so you need some senene.
0: I just don't know where to get them from.
1: Guys, especially Pius and... who are your men? Genken.
0: You want Pius to send me senene from Mukono?
1: Surely. This is your chance. We've gone down to senene. Believe you never had to be for the combo. Senene. Okay?
0: That's all.
1: Welcome to the Jam, where we are grown sexy and...
2: The Jam, where we...

0: Okay, the song is Iyo, Mackenzie, Munji, and Big Trill. This was a big one 10 years ago, man. Mackenzie. Oh, if you're listening to us on RadioCity.ug, we love you, Mackenzie. We love you. Yeah, I saw... he got married.
1: Yeah, then, he did, and he left us as a countryman.
0: Okay, then they took him. then now I saw he has begun doing gigs in UK.
1: Yeah, yeah, you see your talents, they need to be transferable.
0: that is good, Esther.
1: Yeah.
0: Being like a multi... There are people like me, like, if you get me and put me, like, in Russia, I can't work on the radio.
1: I don't think you'll work on the radio.
0: You know, even in Busoga, I would really struggle.
1: Yeah.
0: Unless they let me, like, speak Lusoga and English.
1: So if they ever decide to chase us back to where we all come from, it will be very interesting, because many of us won't be able to survive.
0: You're from Kabale, right?
1: No,
0: Kisoro.
1: I'm from Bushenyi and Kisoro.
0: Okay. Kisoro and Radio.
1: The long there's no one
0: with you. How could you? Is that becoming very popular NTV thing where he talks about like Christo Bore and Anita Monk?
1: Yeah.
0: Uganda is
1: journalist,
0: like,
1: Pandanke.
0: Real. That's when you know.
1: And you know, his stuff is interesting, but I have to listen very slowly. Then I first go back and I'm like, what did he say?
0: Yeah. Man, I was telling you.

0: wano gwevi kukujo. I swear.
1: Yeah, like,
0: I just
1: what is
0: like, anyway. But what does Ismail want with us at this point of the show? Ismail.
2: Good afternoon.
1: Good afternoon to you, my dear. How are you?
2: I'm okay. We're limited to the rates. On a more of a sumone, everyone in the Akram, and that's what I'm about.
0: Atena we gundi zesija kulinga sijirama ayogera wili mechi
2: ayogera ono mwana ono yagano kusamona yakuma
0: mpiti kano kapiti piti ola Nicole
2: Nicole
0: si ok echi soka oyo mwana mwana mutoto wani mutado ku TV echi okubiri uzinga gundi gabu ompulire rabu endabika.
2: Good afternoon
1: to you, Ismail,
0: and welcome to the show.
1: Yes, welcome to the show. But also remember, we're heading towards a long weekend, and here's some plot for you. 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
0: 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This is Curtis of Star Times. There's Beautiful Revenge on Makula TV every Monday to Friday at a quarter past 10 p.m. That's for the drama series lovers. 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
1: Let's talk about what is happening with our parliament. Yes, today is the first sitting,
0: yeah,
1: but there is still a lot that is happening. Something today that was mentioned by a certain new MP. So there's an MP, his name is Honorable Peter Paul Emadru. He comes from Kasilo County in Serere District. Now, of course, the orientation has been going on. They've been discussing with the leaders in Parliament how they should conduct themselves and asking relevant questions to, their time in Parliament.
0: Mm.
1: So this gentleman stood up to ask a question, and it kind of shook me. So this gentleman asked, so as we head into Parliament, I just want to know if in the budget, is there allocation for, there's allocation for travel for MPs, but is there also allocation for us to travel with our spouses? So as you're sending me on official duty, do you want me to leave my wife at home?
0: Did you want me to leave my wife?
1: He didn't say, do you want me to leave my wife at home? But pretty much that was the question. Because it's like, is there allocation in the budget for me to be traveling on official duty with my madam?
0: I think it's like a very shaming.
1: Mm-hmm.
0: But I understand. Like, he doesn't know. Like, he wants to know.
1: Let me tell you, certain things you wait and later on ask other people.
0: Or you wait. And you first see the first people to travel
1: on your first day, the first thing you want to find out is about travel.
0: I understand, like, it's okay, I can't defend the chap. But it's, and you know, Amelia Chambade was warning the new MPs not to, like, love themselves.
1: Mm-hmm.
0: Like, he was telling them, that she was telling them that they should avoid
1: that
0: coupling.
1: There's a lot of
0: coupling and parliamentary games
1: relations
0: going on. So I understand if this guy is worried.
1: Like, you might travel with another MP and be tempted.
0: He wants to bring his own sand to the beach. Of course, we miss our former speaker and our the minister, the MP of Buyende was at the swearing in. But I will love you guys. I think that's one of the inter-MP couples we know.
1: Yeah.
0: Is there another one?
1: And even they met in Parliament.
0: Oh, they met in Parliament. My God. Like, well, how did this... Like, I beg to pass a motion for... Like, how did this...
1: Let's go and discuss this new bill.
0: First, before we leave the MPs in Parliament, I just wanted to bring your attention to this quick one. The whole protest from UPC.
1: Mm-hmm.
0: The Uganda People's Congress, they're protesting that Santa Alum, their member, and the Oyam District Woman MP was appointed by President Museveni to be a minister of state. Yes. So they're protesting this. And I was like, Jesus Christ.
1: Why? They're protesting that their person was appointed minister. They want her to step down, or they want the president to remove her.
0: Okay, before they protested, first she thanked President Museveni.
1: Yeah.
0: So I don't think she told President Museveni, thank you, Bichi, for all the faith in me. But they are saying that President Museveni should have consulted them
1: on who to bring into the position.
0: Before picking their MPs to serve in his government.
1: I don't think that's how it works.
0: And you know, in the previous government, it didn't consult them.
1: The thing is...
0: Yeah, but he picks the wife of the president of the party, Betty Among, who is the wife of Jimmy Akinwumi.
1: And they had no problem with that.
0: No.
1: But now that it's someone else. Radio City.
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1: Guys, I hope you know by now that NUP have named the shadow cabinet.
0: Yeah.
1: Among other positions, we know that Paul Mwiru is the opposition chief whip. Basically, there is
0: a whole list.
1: There is a whole list. However, in the next hour, we'll be reacting to Joel Senyonyi returning as the lead of opposition. NUP have maintained or reappointed him in that particular role. So, yeah, get your City Talk reactions ready. That will be in the next hour. There is this case that is still ongoing, the Kizza Besigye case.
0: Yeah.
1: It was basically... I don't know what to call it, but from Kenya to Uganda in November 2024. Whatever that is called, I don't know whether it's extradition or abduction or anyway, from November 2024, it's weird that that is going to be 2 years in a very short time.
0: Yeah.
1: Now, the case had really stalled, is court case, and one of the contentious, basically one of the things in balance was that the state wanted six people
0: their
1: to
0: witnesses.
1: Come.
0: Mm.
1: Yeah, they are witnesses, but six of them to come. Balumirize Kizza Besigye, nenga faces are with
0: Bazidaga. We don't know who they are.
1: Yes, basically to hide the identity of six witnesses that are supposed to produce evidence against Kizza Besigye. Of course, Kizza Besigye's team protested this and they said, no, what? Let them come. We need to see them.
0: If you're saying you saw me do this, come and tell me.
1: Whatever it is, man. But now, so the case has been dragging on because of that. However, information coming in is that the prosecution has withdrawn that application. So basically the state is now saying it's okay, we'll bring the witnesses and you will see them as they are testifying against you. Meaning we expect this case to now proceed to trial and start moving on, and whoever has evidence is now will appear, and kids are basically will know. Don't laugh.
0: And with the members of the public, we shall know.
1: Yeah. When you laugh, you like help them.

0: because they are saying over the fear for their safety. Like this person, among other things, is accused of wanting to overthrow the government.
1: Yeah.
0: So apparently, such a person, how dare you come and say, me, I saw you. Mm-hmm. So yeah, that's happening, Esteri, and it means the witnesses, their identity will be known.
1: Yeah, I'm glad that we shall know, because we have seen many a court case happen. Sometimes people are proven guilty, and if you go and testify against them, good for you. We know that you stood on the right side of history, and we remember some people.
0: Okay.
1: Remember when Kizza Besigye had that rape case going on against him, and we saw the people who came up to testify against him, and then after that, it was found that actually all of it was a hoax. So I'm like, you know, sometimes when you say you're protecting the witnesses, sometimes you're giving people room to.
0: Well, my question then, I'm glad you go to that rape case. So I will ask, does it matter if the witness's identity is hidden or not? Because in that case, he was accused of raping a certain Joanita Chakua in 1997. And she appeared as a witness in the case, grilled, by the way, you guys, in case you didn't know, like the cross-examination.
1: That was
0: insane case. She was like the worst for the state.
1: Between her and the old lady, the other witness.
0: So does it really matter? Because we saw her appear, and by the way, she died of very mysterious circumstances. I don't remember when she died, but she died some years ago, over like a decade and a half or so. Does it matter whether the state witness is, like, their identity is known or not? Because did it matter then?
1: It did matter then, but it's just for accountability purposes. We shall always look at you in question if you give testimony that is proven to be false.
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1: Bigger, bolder, and hotter than ever. He's back in Season 3 on Statens Makulachika, starting 15th March every Sunday at 8 p.m. This is Uganda's ultimate TV dating show, where intentional kings step up and confident queens dominate the stage, where charm meets class, swag meets beauty, and money meets nyash. All in spotlight. Who will walk away with a soulmate? Hello, Mr. Right Season 3 is sponsored by Vaseline, via Asia, and lead sponsor Chinatown. Hello, Mr. Right Season 3. Love, vibes, drama.
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1: 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For starters, today you can pass by Kololo, okay? You can pass by Kololo. There is a quiz at Elevate Lounge. That's a former Brisk on Wampeo Avenue. The Rhyme and Vibe quiz is hosted by Derek Aine Dasha and it starts at 7 p.m. There are lots of giveaways, including cash. There's also the Rapid Fire Hour that starts within about 13 minutes up to 8 p.m. You'll get cocktails at 10K. After that, enjoy music by DJ Mass Effect and DJ Veno. So make sure you are there this evening.
0: And yes, let's catch up once again. Kampala's biggest rock night takes place every Thursday at El Nivel Band Lounge in Tuatule. 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
1: You heard the right, man. Come through to El Nivel this evening for rock night. You could also pass by Century Cinemax anytime throughout the week and weekend. 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They are showing these movies: Mortal Kombat 2, Obsession, The Ship Detectives, The Devil Wears Prada, Michael, and even the Super Mario Galaxy. 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

This is Joey Landa and Vairota with Twafunda. 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
2: Queen Esteri.
1: How you doing, Generosity?
2: Thank you for the show.
1: Thank you for being a part of the show.
2: Hard guy.
0: Generosity.
2: Thank you for the show, man. Welcome back from ED.
0: big up on yourself and thank you.
2: Okay, Phil Curry, I'm going to shock you. You know, I'm always giving Lydia a few marks, but I really love this song. Mm-hmm. I've watched the video. Mm-hmm. It's a very expensive video. She looks very good in a video. Expensive clothes. She features this popular TikToker. It's called Kabona. For me, I'm just loving this song. Let me give it 8 out of 10.
0: 8 out of 10, Generosity.
2: I'm going to shock you. 8 out of 10.
1: And by the time Generosity is generous, it's a lot.
0: Thank you so much. Generosity says 8 out of 10. Here comes Gang Ken.
1: Hello.
0: Yes, Ken. Alaikum
3: salam. Salam alaikum. Wa alaikum salam wa bakaji sala. Yes. Now, it happens that my maternal side, they are Muslims. Then, for us, we are Catholic, but the maternal side, they are Muslims. So, I love the song with all my heart. 10 out of 10.
1: Okay, thank you for calling in, Gen Ken.
0: Kenneth says it's a 10 out of 10 because his maternal side, they are Muslims. Yes, he's half caste when it comes to religion. So,
1: I tell Lydia, ain't but yeah.
0: All right, Kenneth, please hang up. You hang up. Like, I'm trying to pick someone's call. Actually, that was Ismail, but I couldn't because. You had refused to hang up. So you out there can call us just like Pius is doing from Mukono.
1: Radio City, hello?
4: Hey, baby.
1: Hi, Pius, baby. How are you?
4: I'm okay. How are you, baby?
1: Very well.
4: How is more than okay?
0: All right, Pius.
4: Yo.
0: Atalina and sending it up from Italinda. Let us send no one to Golovi. They don't want VAR. Yes, Pius.
4: Lydia Jasmine.
0: 6. All right, then. Carly, thank you, Pius.
4: Okay.
0: All right. 0703 0796 97 97 97. Ismail.
1: Hello.
0: I think 7 out of 10, eh?
1: Yeah.
3: 7 out of 10.
0: But are you a practicing Muslim?
3: Yes.
0: All right. Do songs like this? Do they? Olaba gospel for orumutu chomo geda kukwanga abag gospel bobo bagamba ugenda kufa obabichi watayo geda bidunji. Do you also get emotional when you get songs about your religion?
3: Yeah,
0: oh my God.
3: Message Simbi.
0: Webanenyo Ismail, thank you so much. I guess maybe we'll take one more call. And this is Ismail, you also go. You're like Kenneth. You people are the same.
1: The boys from Chiruhura are a problem.
0: Yeah, I wanted to talk to Sunday Joshua, but that won't be possible anymore. Esteri.
1: Yeah.
0: Lydia Jasmine, before you weigh in, someone on the socials is saying, this is Owen Franco. Owen Franco says 5 out of 10 for me. Nice vibe. okay, and clean audio, but the song still feels like it's missing an extra spark to fully hit. Still, big respect to Lydia Jasmine for always delivering quality music. That's Owen Frank O on Twitter.
1: Mm-hmm. So, I think this is, I don't know. It's a lot better than music I have had from Lydia Jasmine lately. I think this is the best I've had from her in a while.
0: Mm.
1: So this is definitely a 7 out of 10.
0: All right. I think the song is a good song.
1: Yeah.
0: Even without, apart from Aminala, if you are sitting a bill, Jabulunji, I just need to maybe pay more attention.
1: Her songs are always very hard to listen to.
0: But I think I like the song. What I don't know is about sometimes it's very easy to fall prey, to fall guilty, to be caught offside in your own game.
1: Mm-hmm.
0: For example, when you do a song, a religious song, an Islamic song,
1: As a Christian,
0: it would be very bad if, say, 3 months from now, you're pouring champagne in the band, everything.
1: I haven't seen the music video. It might be sensitive.
0: And I know how Lydia conducts herself, the nature of photos she puts out all the time. So I don't know how that settles down. It might come off like me advertising for Always. Mm. Like, I might not be the best fit to be an ambassador of sanitary pads.
1: Mm.
0: So let us see what happens. But for the song, I will say 7 out of 10. What I'm worried about is, don't get caught kawunyemu. If you've decided to go this road, go this road. Guys, in the next hour, Joel Senyonyi is coming back as the new lead of opposition. We'll be taking your reactions.
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0: 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Sounds of Liam Voice and Fig for Maker. 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
0: And ladies and gentlemen, prepare for the most epic evening in the world of football. The UEFA Champions League final is live on DSTV and GoTV. Arsenal versus PSG, Masokulu team based. 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It's years of heartbreak, years of almost, years of waiting. Will Mikel Arteta write his name on Arsenal's Wall of Fame forever, or will PSG win it for the second time in a row? It's a final that is not for the faint-hearted. 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

0: Radio City 97 FM, basically the country, the leadership of the country is taking shape. The leadership for the next few hours, we are done with the president, the MPs are sworn in. Some already have challenges, ongoing court battles, mm-hmm. but that will monitor that as it develops. The speaker is known, the vice speaker of parliament. So we move to opposition, mm-hmm. Because they must come up with a shadow cabinet. And in the shadow cabinet, if you would love to know, NUP, who are the biggest opposition party in parliament, have named the shadow cabinet. And among others, just maybe two or three posts, they have appointed John Baptist Nambeshe as a commissioner, Paul Mwiru as opposition chief whip, and Nakunyinji. Mawanda, Oba Mawanda, as the head of Kosase. So, yeah, there is very many appointments mm-hmm. going around, but those are the big ones that I see. The bigger one is the lead of opposition. Now, Joel Senyonyi has been the lead of opposition. He was appointed in January 2024, and his term ended with the 11th parliament. However, he's been reappointed by NUP as the leader of opposition for the 12th parliament. At least it will be the first. Now, keep in mind that the lead of opposition, the term of office for the lead of opposition is 2.5 years. Yeah.
1: So meaning, half the term of parliament.
0: Yeah, meaning he has done 2.5 years, and now he starts another 2.5 years, and in 2.5 years, there will be another lead of opposition. Okay? But for now, let us react to Senyonyi's return. Today, the 28th day of May 2026, City Talk will ask, what is your reaction to NUP reappointing Joel Senyonyi as the lead of opposition in Parliament? This is.
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0: cranking with Babylon. You know, this was a proper one that around when we were partying in lockdown. 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
0: 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Off to City Talk we go, guys. Mm-hmm. And Esteri, let us start with this in-house. Mm. What is your reaction to NUP reappointing Joel Senyonyi as LOP?
1: I'm not surprised, and I do not have a problem with his re-election. I think Joel Senyonyi was...
0: His reappointment?
1: Yes.
0: Totally different from election.
1: Reappointment. But I have no problem with that. I think he was one of the better performing MPs, in my own opinion, in the last parliament. And I think as leader of opposition, he did... what I guess any opposite, he did what his powers could allow him to do within the last parliament. He has kept his foot on the necks of the powers that be, whether it came to talking, serving on committees, whether it came to talking about things like government expenditure, how much we are giving to Atiak Sugar and to these people and to the other people. Generally, I think he has been a good leader of opposition, and I think it's also a smart move from NUP as a party. He has served 2.5 years as opposition leader. He's going to serve the next 2.5 years. Halfway through this parliament tenure, we're going to need a new leader of opposition. Now, we have some new members of parliament who are opposition leaning, but might be able to replace him. So I think this would be a good transition period. Joel Senyonyi goes back as leader of opposition, and he gets to mentor, to show these guys the ropes. Like, this is what we're going to be doing. This is how much pressure we should apply. This is how we should apply it.
0: What do you mean by mentor?
1: I'm talking about people like, think of someone like maybe George Musisi, who's new to parliament, and think of let me tell you, this parliament is very tough to navigate.
0: I get what you mean, but I don't know, how do you decide who to mentor?
1: How do you decide who to mentor? Now, this is the time where you identify.
0: And is it his job to mentor?
1: And this is the time where you identify, because right now, Chagulanyi, who's the head of NUP, doesn't sit in parliament. He does not get to see the conduct. He does not get to know exactly what's happening there.
0: Okay.
1: He is the representative, the biggest representative of the party there. And they get to choose who the next leader of opposition is.
0: All right.
1: I think this is a good step forward for them.
0: Okay. Obviously, I don't think anyone is shocked that he is back.
1: Yeah.
0: Is that lack of shock, could it be down to lack of... enough options. For example, if the Secretary General Rubongoya
1: David Lewis,
0: and
1: Wise Mufumbiro,
0: Okay, for example, if those two had been elected into parliament, would you be surprised if, like, if they had come out now and they said Rubongonya is the new leader of opposition?
1: No, I would not have been surprised.
0: Okay, so anyway, looking back to Senyonyan the first 2 years, I think, like you've said, he's really been on the next, that's the word you used, on the next of, in terms of very vocal about corruption, about mismanagement of funds, misallocation as well. On the other hand, it's there's a difference between the opposition chief whip and the lead of opposition. When you're opposition chief whip, basically you're in charge. You could say, you don't step as your powers are not equivalent to the lead of opposition. Lead of opposition, not just lead of NUP.
1: Yeah,
0: you're leader of all the opposition in parliament. Now, in Senyonyi's last term, Esteri, the numbers are very stuck against the opposition, and you feel like you need a united opposition in order to pose any kind of challenge, really, to the government. However, some might criticize him for his inability to bring unity within the opposition. You feel like people in maybe UPC, PPF, or even some independents are more likely to turn yellow than turn red. The most outstanding or memorable issue was in the last parliament when we had a sitting in Gulu, and Joel Senyonyi called for his opposition, including basically all members of opposition, to boycott it. Joel Senyonyi himself boycotted that sitting, but even his own MPs from NUP defied him. Could you look at that as maybe the one area where you would love him to do a little bit more? Try and unite whatever it takes. Try and unite the opposition more. Just one thing I wanted to add. One of the things people talked about Anita Among is that she helped NRM convert independence into NRM. Try more to tap into independence to vote with you to... You get what I mean?
1: So how did Anita Among get the independence?
0: No, this is not about Anita Among. The question is much bigger.
1: I just want to say that you might not have the same means to convert people.
0: All right.
1: But also, I understand what you're saying. Yeah. And I think that they are trying to be a bit smarter about this. Have you seen, when you look at their new shadow cabinet, this time around, it actually includes MPs from FDC, UPC, DP, ANT, PFF. Like, they are trying to maybe make the shadow cabinet a little bit more inclusive so that it doesn't seem like you're only serving your particular party. And that's what happens when you have experience. You learn a few lessons.
0: I was very impressed with when they were voting for the Speaker of Parliament because Paul Mwiru, I think...
1: 60.
0: Yeah, Paul Mwiru got 60 votes.
1: Yeah.
0: NUP have 48 MPs.
1: Yeah.
0: What that meant is they are starting to make ground into... So it's possible. Mm. That's why I dismissed the Anita Among thing. No. You don't need money.
1: You do.
0: Okay. But for them to get the 60, to get other opposition MPs to vote for Paul Mwiru, I don't think he bribed them. You can sell your agenda to some of these people. There was an MP from Alliance for National Transformation. I think it's easy. And I saw they gave that MP a post in the shadow cabinet. I think those are the things they need to do.
1: But when I look back
0: at Senyonyi, I must say, for me, that's a criticism. We need to unite the opposition a little bit more. So when we get back, guys, we are going to go through your comments and also take your phone calls.
2: 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The world's biggest sporting event is upon us. Yes, the World Cup season is almost here. 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
1: Try it.
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1: This is actually the one.

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0: 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Would love to get your reaction to Joel Senyonyi being reappointed as the leader of opposition by the National Unity Platform. But things happening now. Parliament is in the process of vetting President Yoweri Kaguta Museveni's new cabinet. As we speak, the Vice President, Her Excellency Jessica Alupo, has already been approved by Parliament, meaning she's officially now the Vice President of the Republic of Uganda. Yeah. And in this moment, they are going through the process of vetting the Right Honorable Prime Minister, that is Robin Nabanja. And yeah, that is happening now. We expect that in the next few minutes, she will also remember. We are talking about Parliament, Esteri, and the leader of opposition. But remember the numbers. It's very hard for these things
1: to fail.
0: Yes, and you can call us now and react to Senyonyi's reappointment. As you do, when you talk about numbers, you might not be familiar with the 12th Parliament in terms of numbers. Just to bring to your attention, or jog your memory, NRM in this Parliament, they have 372 members. There are 68 independents. NUP has 48 MPs. UPC, wow, they have 12 MPs. FDC, 9. DP, 6. PFF, 2. Alliance for National Transformation, 1. That means NRM, 372. Then non-NRM, 146. If you take off the independents, opposition alone, 78. The numbers, yeah, the cabinet is likely to pass. Esteri.
1: Yeah.
0: Still with Joel Senyonyi, this whole lack of where we started and saying maybe the options are not very many. Time flies in Uganda. Mm. Personally, I looked at the president's cabinet and I was like, I expect him to do a reshuffle in like 2 years. Mm-hmm. Like, because there are somewhere you're like, hey, this one really? No.
1: How did you make it?
0: Yeah, and can they, okay, in 2 years, you like. Mm. So, in 2.5 years, NUP have to still look at the available options, yeah, unless there are some by-elections that will bring some of their other people into parliament. But is that a thing of concern, or do we cross that bridge when we get to it? Because where we began from is, apart from Senyonyi, there are not many options there in parliament.
1: I think they'll be just fine. I think they'll be okay. It's just that I feel like it's a good thing that they're like, you know what, you have experience in this position, finish off your term as we evaluate which other one of the candidates that we can put in your position. I don't think that they will lack one person to put in the seat. So I think they'll be just fine in that regard. But yes, I understand what you mean. There are people who I think would have been more obvious choices that did not make it into parliament for one reason or the other. It's only one.
0: Okay.
1: But, yeah.
0: All right. So when we say the options are limited, we've had that before. There are people, for example, from NRM that have always said the people have decided they want this particular leader back. We also have limited options in regards to who can lead NRM and the country and all that. If someone came up and said, and by the way, in regards to lead of opposition, no lead of opposition has ever done 5 years.
1: No.
0: In my recollection.
1: I don't think so. Senyonyi, unless not in the recent past.
0: No, the Latigo did 6 to 10. That is 6, 7, 8, 9, 10. Maybe Latigo did 5.
1: 5 years.
0: But apart from, and he was the first lead of opposition after we went to multi-party politics. But basically, Joel Senyonyi will become the longest serving leader of opposition. Doesn't that bring the element of when NRM say we don't have other options? Basically, lack of change. If you're fired. I think I've built my point well.
1: You have not at all.
0: Have you understood it?
1: I have understood your point.
0: Okay.
1: Like, is he overstaying in power?
0: No.

0: that is not what I've said. You're asking yourself a different question. We could have done some change, maybe given Zake to drive a bit. Then we bring back, so that you, change is being seen. We could have brought in maybe another lead of opposition. Then we are calling Yamanyanga Netudayo. Otherwise, Joel Senyon is going to be the longest. And you're here telling me there are no other options. All the options are limited. You're sounding like an NRM person.
1: The longest serving lead of opposition is going to have served 5 years. That is one parliamentary term.
0: Yes. But still, it doesn't mean you're not the longest.
1: It makes absolutely no sense to say that he has overstayed or is overstaying.
0: All right.
1: If they try to move motions to extend that, then we shall know that there's some madness happening. But I think it's only fair. First of all, the fact that they only serve 2.5 years as a term cuts off your power real quick. You don't even get to serve the entire time.
0: I like that you say if they try to move a motion, that term is engraved in the Administration of Parliament Amendment Act.
1: Yeah.
0: And I think even though they did...
1: The other 370
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0: 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You send in your relationship issues, we try to find you some solutions. And today on Crazy Stupid Love, we have a guy writing in and he says, my girlfriend is very beautiful. In the beginning, I used to live in fear because I worried someone would steal her away from me. Mm. Now, a male friend of hers who's a photographer has convinced her that she can be a model and a video vixen and do adverts. The fear of losing her has resurfaced. Please tell me, if she joins that industry, how can I keep her and men don't steal her away from me? So what happens in the music video business?
1: First, wait. At the start, no, in that business, it's like a dog eat dog world. Like
0: everybody is the dog.
1: Farmers live off their own. It's not for cash crop. It's subsistence farming.
0: You eat at your own home.
1: Yes, these musicians after shooting the video,
0: that you need to be the manager. Maybe that's the solution. So at every video shoot, you're the one sitting there,
1: Michael.
2: Let me tell you a story. There's a certain guy who visited the in-laws with his girlfriend. Now, as they were proceeding, as they were almost reaching home, he met the uncle. Then the uncle was like, wow, such a nice girl. This man was like, how? My uncle? When he reached home, everybody at home was like, wow, beautiful. He broke up with the girl. Then the girl was like, why? No reason. Why? No, until the lady was like, let me find out. This man told someone, know what? I reached home, everyone was like, wow, wow. Just because the girl is too beautiful. Boys out there are so insecure because of having nice girls.
1: Yes.
2: The question remains, what do you want? Yes, you want to be with beautiful ladies, but the problem is we are always a stupid like that one. That one is game over. It's not even easy.
1: Yes, I agree with you, Michael.
0: Once you get in the kitchen and it's hot, you have to be able to handle the fire.
1: Thank you so much. Michael, thank you so much. And I think Michael raises a good point. Let me tell you, it's like when you have money and you're rich, like Anita Monk, you cannot not have a fence. About together.
0: You have to keep people away.
1: Yes, you have to keep people away. Katusiva to bagamba, kastova no mukazinga mulungi nyo. You will never stop other men from wanting her.
0: Yeah.
1: About together. And by the way, it is not her fault.
0: Mm-hmm.
1: There is a reason you see some people nga ye nebu achawo no guafunera alimwe yo gap. Tebafuna. Ataka valinamu. You know, you will find these beautiful, beautiful babes. There are guys out there, younger, if a babe is katugambe so cool, waba itamu 7 and above, or yotamu agala, ayagala 4 to 6. Because oli agenda kulu miyomu twe.
0: Yeah, but you see, even buddies fall in love. Maybe you're the one she's going to fall in love with and say, I reject all other men and their money.
1: I'll tell you this, Esteri, and you know it. You know it. For us as men, beauty, baby, no biya gamba. But my girlfriend is really beautiful. For you guys, it is ordinary. So the wallet is a man's beauty is not in the face. But no biya gana muzi mucho. For us, the second I don't see one, no they will steal your babes. So, Esteri, my advice to this guy is leave her.
0: I told him to be the manager. He's the negotiator.
1: Have you been at a music video? John Black is standing with her.
0: You might cry from there.
1: Get a lady who is not whose beauty will not make you jealous. Her beauty. Like if you're there, let me, I don't know what example to give you, but if, for example,
0: don't go for Alicia, yet your budget is
1: yes, but It's not just your budget. It's who she attracts. Esteri, if I have my madam and let me say Pius wants her, I'm not going to fear.
0: we can go band for band.
1: I will even go with that and tell Pius, buy us some drinks when I'm to senior with my madam. But if like Sudil wants her, I will go and talk with the man Mugabe Papa. Omkazi mukumi in the bag and your dad. That is the jam. So get your size, man.
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We're taking you back in time for some good R&B music. Yes, today is one of those days where I'm really loving the music on the countdown. If you're an R&B lover, this one is for you. It's 97 FM Radio City Throwback Thursday on the Jam Top 5. My name is Asteria, and we get to do this every single weekday, so make sure you're tuned in every day. 5 p.m. We have a different theme every single day, but whenever it gets to Thursday, it's time for some throwback music. Like I said, today is all about some throwback old school slow down R&B music, and be sure to let us know if you're loving it or if you're not, and also let us know what song you think will make it to number one. It is the Jam Top 5, so as always, we give away some money. We have 50,000 shillings up for grabs. If you get to predict the number one song of the day, you win yourself this money. Just send in those predictions to our WhatsApp numbers. Those are 0703 or 0786 979797. 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
1: 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How can I be so damn demanding?
0: But on a day that is as hot as this, but you're still looking to vibe, well, some drinks will quench your thirst, but only one will also fuel your adrenaline. 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

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And now we get on with the music, keeping it strictly R&B and soul. At number 4, this is R&B.

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0: 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Let's get on with the music. Coming in today at number 3, this is Drew Hill. I love you.
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0: 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Peter Tabu in the building to bring us the latest in the world of sports. For starters, Peter, how are you?
1: I'm fine. How are you, Phil?
0: Very well, thank you. And we'll get to sports. There is enough talk about. We'll start out with the Uganda Cup. What's happening in that regard, Pete?
1: Yeah, so the Uganda Cup final has officially been launched. Of course, it's Sports Club Villa who are in action against Chitara. This final is going to take place at the FUFA Technical Center in Njeru on Saturday.
0: Cup final?
1: Yes.
0: Okay.
1: At 3 p.m.
0: What was the venue before this?
1: Kadiba.
0: Okay.
1: But there was protests from Chitara.
0: Okay, so they've decided, of course, Chitara play in Hoima.
1: Yes.
0: Villa play at Kadiba.
1: Yes.
0: So initially they had put the final at Kadiba.
1: Yes.
0: But they've now decided to take the Kadiba Kampala and the Hoima team to Jinja.
1: Absolutely.
0: All right.
1: So, really tough one because the Champions League final is a few hours later on at 7 p.m. But so, let's wait and see. People in Jinja, I think, will show up and watch the game.
0: Yeah, it's going to be very hard for fans. You think about the fans coming from Hoima to go to Jinja.
1: Yes.
0: And also the European Champions League on the same day and all that. Anyway, the Uganda Premier League Awards, when are these?
1: Yeah, they are tomorrow.
0: Okay.
1: Yeah, and not a very big event, really. It's not even been advertised like it's supposed to. Yeah, but you expect that the MVP, the coach of the season, the best 11 of the season, and all of those awards are going to be handed out tomorrow in the Uganda Premier League Awards. And maybe, just to let people know, Karim Watambala is expected to be named the MVP of the Uganda Premier League.
0: Okay.
1: And the Villa coach, Kovacevic Zlejko, is expected to be named the coach of the season.
0: Why?
1: Because of his performance.
0: Yeah, but I mean, where did Villa finish in the league?
1: A third.
0: Okay, and number one and number two don't have coaches.
1: Chitara, I think they are coach.
0: Okay, this is for a Premier League,
1: yes.
0: Meaning it doesn't involve the cup.
1: No,
0: but if Chitara finished second,
1: yes,
0: and Vipers have finished third, why is it obvious that the number three team have the best coach?
1: No, I don't think Ivan Mina has proved people right. Or prove people wrong for him to be called the head coach. But let's wait and see. That's what I think is going to happen. Let's wait and see.
0: All right, then.
1: Yeah.
0: The Pirates are off to Nairobi.
1: Yeah, they've safely arrived in Nairobi ahead of the Enterprise Cup final on Saturday against Cabras. Very massive game. They've prepared well. Taking a very strong team, by the way.
0: Okay.
1: To Nairobi, Kenya. So Musanganzira, Isaac, Conrad Wanyama and the rest. You expect that they're going there to fight and see that they can actually win the Enterprise Cup. It would be a very, very big milestone for Ugandan rugby and for Pirates Rugby Club.
0: All right, then. Now, big news coming in from France, Roland Garros.
1: Yeah.
0: Keep in mind that Carlos Alcaraz is not at the French Open because of injury. Yannick Sinner has been knocked out of the French Open. Wow, this is really, really big, man. And this opens up. There is no Sinner, there is no Carlos Alcaraz. We are going to have a Grand Slam male winner that is none of those two. For the first time, I don't remember. I think since Djokovic some time back in Australia or something. Basically, Yannick Sinner struggled with injury, but he was knocked out in four sets He was knocked out by Cerundolo in four sets, 6-3. 6-2, actually in 1, 2, 3, in 5, 6-3, 6-2, meaning Cerro Ndolo came from two sets down to win 3-2. Cerro Ndolo winning the 7-6-1. Of course, injury playing a part in that. Their games are taking place as we speak. Tier 4 is on court taking on Akash. And Tier 4 is leading 2-1. It's 5-5 in the fourth set at Deuce 40-40. On the women's side, Naomi Osaka winning earlier on today. Emma Navarro has been knocked out. Looking through, Sabalenka is on court a little bit later. So is Maria Sheriff, our Egyptian representative. She will be taking on Coco Golf. To football then. For starters, quickly, Peter.
1: Yep.
0: Neymar World Cup injured again. What's this?
1: So the Brazil national football team doctor just under 3 hours ago had a press

0: the European Conference League, Peter.
1: Yes, they beat rival Locarno by a 2-0. Jean-Philippe Mateta scored the only goal. I was here yesterday on the jam, and I talked about how crucial it's going to be for them. And Glasner is signing out on a high. He's won the Community Shield beating Liverpool, won the FA Cup beating Man City, I think.
0: Yeah.
1: And now he's won the Conference League. So Steve Parish has, in the last couple of years, had a successful coach.
0: Yep, and of course, managers that are departing.
1: Yeah.
0: Areola took Bournemouth to Europa League. He's now a free manager. You talk about Glasner as well at Crystal Palace. But that means almost half the Premier League is in Europe next year. 9 Premier League teams will be playing European football. But European football doesn't get bigger than the European Champions League. That final is this weekend. PSG taking on Mukwano over enemy Wavanji. Arsenal Football Club. It's an early kickoff, so people take note. Saturday, 7 p.m. That's when the European Champions League gets underway. Peter, for starters, just overall views, PSG versus Arsenal for the biggest trophy in club football.
1: Yeah, I mean, it doesn't get any exciting than this. The tone has already been set. You don't want to talk about PSG's dominance in the French League One, but you want to talk about Arsenal and what they've done. First trophy in 22 years domestically. They head into this one in Budapest, very well aware that winning a double is on their minds. I mean, the Arsenal. So it's out there for everyone to see. PSG are defending champions. It's rare that you find a team back in the final, just barely, 12 months a year when they were last there. So that tells you just how interesting this game is going to be, Phil.
0: All right. So for starters, let us talk about Arsenal a little bit. There's no team in Champions League history that has played the number of games Arsenal has played without ever winning it. They've played so many goals, so many games. Arsenal have played 225 Champions League games and they've never won it. Does this team, I don't know, does that mean anything? Does that mean they want it more?
1: They definitely want it more because you saw what happened when they won the Premier League and how excited the fans were and everything. If they come out on top with the Champions League, good season.
0: Like you said, PSG trying to win it back-to-back. They were going into the European Champions League final last year. At about this time, you and I sat here and said, well, Inter Milan, it could be a close one and all that. I think PSG went on to thrash Inter Milan 5-0 in the final. Is a scoreline of...
1: that magnitude?
0: Yeah, is it on the cards?
1: No, this is a different final.
0: Okay, different final with an Arsenal that is very defensive or that can be very defensive. Could that be Arsenal's downfall?
1: I think they will have to have a different approach because PSG's attack is really, really red hot. They have quite some quality players who can catch you on the break and punish you. So
0: okay. Both of them are getting to this one as domestic champions. PSG, the champions of France, and Arsenal, the champions of England. Does Arsenal being champions of England make them more of a threat? Basically, it's not a matter of life or death now. Either way, on Sunday, Arsenal are going to have a trophy parade in London. Either way, they are going to party. Whether they lose or win on Saturday, it's still the best season in the club's history. Okay, in the club's last 21 years. You understand what I mean? Does that make them more of a monster? They play without a handbrake. We can see a different Arsenal. An Arsenal that attacks. An Arsenal that is not playing for a draw.
1: Now, to be honest with you, Arsenal has to attack against PSG because at the end of the day, the only way you're going to get ahead of your opponent like PSG is if you score. You're not going to score if you have the handbrake. You're not going to score.
0: Do they really have to? I mean, you can approach best of both worlds, try to keep it goalless for as long as possible, then last 20, 15 minutes, throw the sink at them.
1: Yeah,
0: it's not either or, Peter.
1: I mean, yes, you can do that like you've said, but what happens when you're on the back foot?
0: Then you change the plan.
1: It's going to be a tight game. Really going to be a tight game. But at the end of the day, it's going to be a game of moments.
0: All right, then.
1: Which will decide.
0: Do this this Saturday at midday. Tune into this radio station, 97 FM Radio City. We have a flagship sports show. It's called Extreme Sports. And we'll be looking back to Arsenal being crowned over the weekend, the past weekend, but also looking forward to and letting you know who is going to be the champion of Europe. Is it PSG? Is

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2: Hello, Mr. Right is back. In season 3 on Statens Makula Chica, starting 15th March every Sunday at 8 p.m. This is Uganda's ultimate TV dating show, where intentional kings step up and confident queens dominate the stage. Where charm meets class, swag meets beauty, and money meets nyash. All in spotlight. Who will walk away with a soulmate? Hello, Mr. Right season 3 is sponsored by Vaseline, Via Sherry, and Lead Sponsor Chinatown. Hello, Mr. Right season 3. Love, vibes, drama.
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0: music. 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Bill and Desiree still taking you through the evening. Lots of good music still coming your way. And the Dream Weekend is coming your way as well. We'll be telling you about that in just a bit. 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
1: Yep, and guys, our siestas return on Sunday, the 31st of May. Okay, that's this weekend, this Sunday at Aura's. We are celebrating two incredible years of Aura's serving you great food, great music, and even great vibes. You need to join the celebrations for an unlimited barbecue feast starting at midday. And this is only going to cost you 150K. And come and vibe till late, man. The lineup is just crazy. There's neo soul, old school, and even R&B jams served by the legendary Ryan, DJ Themba Lunacy from South Africa. And joining that duo is a whole host of DJs, including Soul DJ, Selector Timosa Aluda, Captain Virus, DJ Bamos. It's basically, it's going down at Aura's this Sunday. So for reservations, just call any of these two numbers, 0777-353-347. Alternatively, 0709-647-130. And check out the Aura's Instagram page at Aura's_UG for more details. Let us meet there. 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In the next hour, we do have Ben on DJ coming through with Jam Flow Fillers.
0: Yes, Ben on DJ is taking over for the next 2 hours in what we call the Jam Flow Fillers. Different DJ every single day, every single Thursday. Make a date with the Bishop himself. Mm. But that's only the beginning of what we call the Dream Weekend. Because during the Dream Weekend, we get to bring you DJ after DJ after DJ. And we kick off tomorrow morning, 7 a.m. with the one and only Selector Timo with BPM. That's at 7 a.m. So when you wake up on Friday, we energize your weekend from the very start. Then in the mid-morning, Slaughter Ellie gets to step in for Flight 97 at 3 p.m. I'm back with the Jam. And then at 4 p.m., we get to move on to what we call the Wonder Years, celebrating old school music. That is 4 to 6 p.m. with DJ Mary Jo. DJ Mary Jo is still in charge for the Jam Flow Fillers. And then Friday night is all about Live Wire. It's all about Soul DJ, DJ Joe, Mr. Continental. And that takes us through Friday night. And then we get into Saturday morning, 10 a.m. We kick off with Afrozone.
1: 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It's a trans night show. This is created by Mandem DJ Marco and Slaughter Ellie. So Saturday night, we've got you sorted. European Champions League, watch that as you listen to SNMS. And on Sunday, we do have the Time Tunnel. What a show. DJ Rocky, there's something special happening on 97FM Radio City every Sunday. Now, that's a Dream Weekend. Before we get into Jam Flow Fillers this evening with Benon, like we told you, we have something for you. 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
3: My name is Wemembezi Alfred from Uganda. I checked under the white cap of Predator Otro. There is a code there, 6-6-8-8. So when I received that call, I didn't believe. But later, someone again called me.

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3: Ladies and gentlemen, welcome to the Jam Floor Fillers, the TBT edition. It's just 4 minutes past the top of the hour. That is 6 p.m. East African Standard Time. We're having strictly 2 hours of great throwback music with me, Bishop Ben, on DJ. And without wasting any time, let me kick off with the Wrapped.
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I've told you this week it has a lot of surprises. We had a new speaker. Now I'm here with Noella. I think she's trying to tell me that she's the next mini

0: 97 FM Radio City, 14 minutes past the top of the hour. That is 8 p.m. East African Standard Time. Thank you very much for listening to 97 FM Radio City each and every single day. We do appreciate. Tomorrow, as well as 7 a.m., Selector team will be in the building with Fly 90 with BPM per minute. Sorry, that is Selector J. Then at 1 p.m., we have Slaughter Early with Fly 97. That is from 1 to 3 p.m. Then later on, we have Mary Jo 4 p.m. That is with the Wonder Years. Then later on, we jump into the Jam Floor Fillers, the new hit songs. Then at 8 p.m., we have the Live Wire DJ, Joe Saul DJ, giving you the best of the life of the Live Wire. That is Friday night. Then Saturday, 10 a.m., your girl Shira O with the Afro Zone. Anything Afro Zone. Anything Afro. Then later on, we have the sports crew in the building. Tabu Peter, Phil Kiria, Pius, giving you the best in the world of sports. Who's taking the Champions League? But I think Arsenal is taking this cup. But yeah, trophy. That is Saturday. Then after, we count down the top 30 songs before we go for that match, that finals, the champion for the European champion. Then after, we count the top 20 songs with your girl, Jolette. Then Black and Proud, that is DJ Joe, up to 6 p.m. Then later on, we do have Selector Timo with the bassline, dancehall, reggae, raga, anything to dance to and to sing along. 8 p.m. Saturday still, SNMS, DJ Marco, and Slaughter Early. Chop them. Saturday, the time tunnel. I'm not sure we may be at all timers or we may be in the studio. If you are the old timers, I'll be around. If you're in the studio, Rocky will be in the studio giving you the best of the time tunnel. For me, after here, we are heading straight to Maurice Lounge. That is Kamuri Road. Kamuri Road, like Chireka, at Maurice Lounge. With a Rooftop Thursday, Benon DJ, DJ Alex Kills, and DJ Enoch. Pare is already on. I'm just going there to join until the sunrise. Bana ibaba dokusendezo musala mujye tulieke ntono endala muzizeyo. 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It is Bishop Benon DJ. In the name of the Father and of the Son and of the Holy Spirit, that Holy Spirit keep you, protect you, guide you, give you knowledge, give you favor, give you wisdom, and give you understanding. And God's students say, amen. See you in just few minutes at Maurice Lounge.
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5: 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All in spotlight. Who will walk away with a soulmate? Hello, Mr. Right Season 3 is sponsored by Vaseline, Via Asheri, and lead sponsor Chinatown. Hello, Mr. Right Season 3. 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
1: Mountain Dew. Do the Dew. 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Excessive consumption of alcohol is harmful to your health. 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
1: 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I'm going to give you the best-tasting light.
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